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1: People are wondering if Prima Vanna made it to the show today because she was at an album release party last night. Y duró ahí hasta después de la medianoche. Did she make it to the show or not? The answer. I made it! ¡Arriba la gemeliza! We'll get more details about her amazing night at album release party later on this hour. We
2: have I slept?
1: Got tickets for you to go to Disneyland. It's Friday, baby.
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1: Hey.
0: And for those of you like, Shaboy, what does no me agüito mean? Uh-huh. 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One. Mándanos un mensaje de voz via DM on Instagram at Shaboy Show.
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2: 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Or I didn't fold the towels like she does. Uh-huh. 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
1: Nicho.
0: 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A veces le trato de ayudar, carnal.
3: Don't lie,
0: Shaboy. No, sí, a veces trato de ayudar, but I don't do it the way she does it. Y olvídate, güey.
1: Right, at that point, it's easier for her to do it because then it's doble trabajo because then she has to clean up after your mess.
0: The only thing that I'm really good at is taking out the trash.
1: Like, and that,
0: whether it's at my house or somebody else's house, like if somebody's hosting a party down there, I'm like, hey, I got the trash, don't trip.
1: Oh, I was going to say, come to my house and take out the trash. What if I need to do that?
0: Oye, pero bueno, you got to put a no me agüito here.
1: Yes, okay. El mecánico de mi papá ghosted me, pero no me agüito.
3: No, another man
1: goes to
3: Prima
1: Vane. Honestly, Nicho, you're right. That's true. Like, it shouldn't be new to me, but...
0: ¿El que te iba a arreglar los frenos o como tú les dices, las brecas de tu carro?
1: Yeah, he was gonna fix my brecas. No. And how I ended up getting in trouble when my dad's mecánico was the one that ghosted me, like, baffles me because my dad was like, no, ¿por qué? Because he ghosted me, I had to go to another spot.
0: Like, and you then, found another mecánico.
1: Yeah, uh-huh. I was like, okay, I'm a big girl, chica trintona. I think I could change my brakes, right?
0: Claro que sí.
1: So then I pull up to a spot and I get my brakes done and my dad's like, oh, ¿cuánto pagaste? I'm like, oh, I paid $280. He's like, oh, okay, for all four brakes. He's like, I'm like, no, for just the front two. ¿Cómo, mensa? ¿Cómo que pagaste $280 por las dos brecas o las dos frenos? I was like, oh, dad, no, I got the discs too, don't worry. He was like, no más. Ay, con los $280 podías ver los cuatro frenos, the discs. Yeah. He's like, you could have got an oil change. I was like,
0: And a car wash. Yeah. ¿Con qué razón su compa ghosted him? Dice, no, ese güey nomás paga $280. Uh-huh. I'm not gonna go. He was gonna change your brakes like at the house?
1: Yeah, he was gonna do it right quick porque es mecánico. Like, that's his, is what he does for
0: work.
1: Let me
0: tell you something. Yo, shout out to all the mecánicos that go to people's houses, con todo respeto. But I remember Eddie's dad, my brother Jorge. Yeah. I had a similar situation. I just needed an oil change.
1: Right.
0: De mi Honda Civic back in the day.
1: Fácil.
0: Hey, no te preocupes, mijo. 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
1: Oh.
0: My Honda Civic is gone, bro.
1: In the hood.
0: It's not in the driveway anymore. 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
1: No.
0: ¿Por qué? 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
0: Hey, believe it or not, Prima Vane went to it. 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
1: Only
0: two. 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

0: got more Disneyland tickets for you coming up en la próxima hora aquí en el Shaboy Show. 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
1: Ni se ha bañado, la mera neta. 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
0: ¿Cómo le fue? 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

0: Somos el Shaboy Show. La prima Vane went to an epic album release party late last night. Los Gemelos dropped a new album, a straight fire. We'll talk some more about it in the next hour.
1: Yes.
0: Pero prima Vane, ahorita la prima Vane anda arrasando con los vatos. That's all I gotta say. Traes pegue, prima Vane. Yeah. Siempre has traído pegue, pero it's lately... Different. I don't know what it is.
1: It's the new moon.
0: Is that what it is? Yeah. It's the full moon?
1: Yeah, well, my Taurus is now into... Remember, it exited Pluto and it went into Uranus?
2: ¿Con qué razón? ¿Con qué razón? Es que your full moon atrae mucho compa.
1: I know, that's right.
0: La loba. That thing. La loba anda suelta. Anyway, so, Prima Vane, tell us, how did it go at the album release party last night? A lot of curries usually show up to these, yeah. You know, free drinks. I want to know, ¿qué dieron de comer? That's why I go to these things. So, break it down.
1: Let's start with the food. The food dieron ceviche, cevichazo allí, which honestly, I did not get, porque pues ya sabes, el ceviche, like, jala onion and all that.
0: You're going to have steak bread.
1: Yeah, but Eddie, you would have loved this. They also had a coffee bar.
3: No way.
1: Yes. So I went and I was doing perfect for me because, you know, let's not say. But
2: did
1: I
2: they
1: needed
2: have
1: that.
2: Alcohol?
1: Yeah, they also had an alcohol bar. But
2: me, todavía hueles.
0: Micho.
1: Yeah, I started with that. And then I was like, okay, wait, I need a little coffee. We got things to do the next day.
0: Yo me acuerdo cuando fuimos al album release party de Chino Paca. Super bueno onda con Chino y su carnal Arturo.
1: Hey.
0: Dude, why were we just there waiting for the taquero to start? Like, vimos que el taquero was setting up. We got all excited. We were first in line. Yeah. Ya mero. No, todavía no. Casi le decíamos, hey, si quiere le ayudamos a preparar para que abra más pronto.
1: Yeah. That noisy también igual right here. That all of the bars were full, but the cevichazo, nothing. Nobody was there. So I was like, damn, I can't be the gorda to be right there posted up. But like, no, I didn't get that. But shout out to the compas that were right there. Aguas frescas, un montón de comida. It was a vibe. But you would think that I would have been able to find a cutie because there was hella guys there. There was like sausage fest. The ratio must have been like 80-20. 80% guys, 20% women.
0: Yeah.
1: And like,
2: perfect
1: even
2: for you.
1: You would think, but no, because they were all like Edgar Cuz, like Siquema Cuz, like.
0: And chavalitos, como 25 por ahí. ¿Tú no quieres?
1: Chavalitos. I mean, like, not that I would have been down. Like, there was maybe one or two cuties, but dude, like, princesos, like, okay, I know the term princesos is like a thing right now, but like, to the next level with these compas, because all of them were like bedazzled out. Like, their shirts, their sweaters, their hats,
0: they were all jeans,
1: rhinestoned out. Like, us girls, we were wearing all black. Like, I don't even think we were that popping like the guys, which I don't know. I'm not into that.
0: Right. You don't want a bedazzled man? Que brille tu hombre, primo Vane?
1: I mean, the hat maybe, but to a certain extent. Like, not like head to toe, pa. Uh-huh. Like, you, like, calmado. Yeah.
0: Oye, primo Vane, and overall, the Gemelos performed that night. I know we're going to talk more about their music later, but what was the highlight for you?
1: Oh, my gosh. The highlight had to have been just seeing them. I mean, I'm a fan of them. They're streamers. If you follow them, Los Gemelos de Sinaloa, Jesús Moisés, and Roberto. I mean, it was just bomb seeing them. JOP, Clave Especial, Ray J, Fernando
0: Ray
1: Vargas
0: J.
1: Jr.
0: What the heck?
1: Yeah.
2: The guy from the Kim Kardashian sex tape?
1: Yeah. Ray J was there? I think it was Ray J.
3: He's a streamer.
1: He's a streamer. Iván Dávalos was there. Sargento, Camilo, they were there. They were there. Yeah, so it was a vibe. I had a good time, and tune in more and celebrate Cheese Man.
0: Have you posted anything yet on your social media?
1: Oh, my story is packed, and I'm about to repost it on Shaboy Show, too. So tap in at It's Vanessa Cita.
0: Go check it out, family. Coming up next, we got Feel Good Friday. 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
1: Let's go! Cuéntanos, familia. Why are you feeling good today? Super blessed.
2: Hey.
1: Tal vez tienen buenas noticias en tu trabajo, en tu salud, de tus hijos. 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
1: Man, I gotta feel good, bro, because my 7-year-old daughter, Alani, juega fútbol. You know, she's just starting one night.
2: Yeah.
1: Pero tiene una nueva celebración cada vez que anota un gol.
2: Oh, what is it?
1: And it made me cry, bro.
2: Well, no, she always makes you cry.
1: That's true. She's so beautiful. And Ariela, too. But Alani said, Dad, my new celebration is she points up to the sky.
2: Oh.
1: Apunta al cielo.
2: To Jesus?
1: Yes, Brione. And I said, why do you do that, bebé? And she's like, because I want to thank God for the goal, and I want to always remember abuelito y abuelita. Oh. O sea, mi papá y mi mamá. Bella and Tito. Oh, my God.
2: That's so cute, for sure. Dude, they have the best seat in the house. They're looking down.
1: Yo, se lo dedican a mis papás. Cuéntanos, why are you feeling good today?
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1: Gracias.
3: I'm feeling good today because my man just got a new schedule and we're finally going to be off together. Yeah. Shout out to my mans, Marco Sixtos.
1: Let's go.
2: Let's go, girl. Get your man.
4: Hey, Marquitos, sounds like you're about to get some compa.
1: Heck yeah. Nicho, por favor.
4: Ellos son quality time, cabrón.
2: Date night moment.
4: Mal pensados ustedes, güey.
2: It's Friday, though.
1: Hey, congrats. I'm glad you guys are back on the schedule, man. Never stop dating, even when you get married. Cynthia, cuéntanos, why are you feeling good?
5: I'm feeling good because estoy viva.
1: Eso.
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1: ¡Ánimo! 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
2: Yes,
1: attitude of gratitude there. Familia, always focus on your blessings and not your burdens, all right?
2: Yes.
1: There's always something you can be grateful for. ¡Ánimo!
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1: En menos de 10 minutos, we got celebrity cheesemate coming your way.
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0: Happy birthday para el compa Miguel de parte de tu esposa. Also, si quieres ir a Disneylandia con tu linda familia, we have the keyword of the day coming up en esta próxima hora. 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Prima Vane, dímelo.
1: Yeah, shout out to the homegirl Jasmine. She just hooked me up with a little Starbucks gift card. What? She said a little pick me up, girl. She got it on us.
0: Hey, cue me?
1: Yeah, we gotta make $25 work for all of us also.
0: We'll split one drink.
1: Yeah.
0: Jasmine, that's
1: Thank
0: so nice
1: Jasmine.
0: Of you. Wow.
1: Love you.
0: What a blessing.

0: Primo, ¿qué es lo que hay?
1: Okay, it's Friday and that means new music. A ver, shout out to Los Gemelos de Sinaloa. They dropped the Gemeliza. Jesús Moisés y Roberto Cárdenas, a.k.a. Gemelo en Temu. Arriba la Gemeliza. And yo, this album, okay, so the Gemeliza's out now, Tap In, Fire. 13 tracks.
0: Okay.
1: Features from El Fantasma, Ovi on the Drums.
0: ¿Qué?
1: Calle 24. And of course, Fuerza Regida. Let's go. Let me tell you something, viejo. Paro, this is 100 out of 10. Like, and I'm not just being biased because I love them. It really is a fire ass album. But so, Los Gemelos, they just signed to Street Mob. And they also will be going on tour starting next month.
0: Orale,
1: so, that's great. Guys. Drop this album. Gonna be hitting a couple of cities. And yo, here are some of my favorites, starting with Chamba Chamba. Do we like or do we love?

0: it is so good. And that is not featuring anyone. That is straight Gemelos really? Right there. Uh-huh. Yeah, so good. And yo, okay, so here's one featuring Fuerza Regida. It's titled Soy Un Joven. And it's a little banda moment. Do we like or do we love?
1: A ver.
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0: perro, güey.
1: Right?
0: Perro.
1: And that's just the tip right there. Oh, there's so many there's so many other tracks. The one with El Fantasma is called El Muchachón. He has another one with Fuerza Regida called Baby Mama.
0: The one with Obi on the drums, is it like a reggaeton vibe?
1: No, it's a little like party vibe, and that one's called Palm Springs. Dang, I know the whole album already. Yeah. That one's called Palm Springs. It's a vibe. Shout out to all our people in Palm Springs.
0: Let's go, Coachella. Venga. Well, Prima, thank you so much. Super excited to check it out. They will be hanging out in studio next week.
1: Yes. Para que se pongan
0: trucha. Y si quieren ver, everything went down at their album release party last night. Prima Vane was there.
1: Yes, I was there.
0: So check out her Instagram.
1: I'm still there, at It's Vanessa Cita, and I'm be reposting some on Shaboy Show, at It's Shaboy Show.
0: Uh-huh. Coming up next, we got Shaboy Show Mini Mix con DJ Majestic. 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
2: 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Ooh. In case you just tuned in. So, tenemos boletos para que vayas con tu familia a Disney with the keyword de Day Ahí Viene Dentro de Esta Hora. Ooh. But the great news is, we're going to continue hooking you up with Disney passes next week.
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0: dale saludos, slide into our DM on Instagram, Astro Boy Show. We got a birthday shout right here para Luis Ávila de parte de su esposa Joana, que quiere darte una sorpresa que te va a encantar este fin de semana.
1: Yeah, no, that's right.
2: Ya sé lo que es, lo va a dejar ver el partido de fútbol con sus amigos y pisteando.
3: Hey, that actually would be a really good gift.
2: México juega contra Colombia mañana, let's go.
3: But wouldn't it be better if he gave her her? Serena wants to do a shout out to her son Max, turning one today, his first birthday. Mommy loves you. Happy birthday, Maxi.
0: Feliz cumpleaños, Max. 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

0: Darian has a special birthday shout out para su sobrino Ilan, que cumple 8 años. 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
1: Yo, and Cynthia, she says happy birthday to myself because yesterday was my birthday and I'm in a group chat with my cousins and only one cousin said happy birthday and no one else replied to me. Pero no me agüito. Happy birthday, girl.
0: Oh, hell no.
1: We got you.
0: They all owe you drinks now, girl.
1: Come on.
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0: 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Congratulations on becoming a U.S. citizen today.
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1: Love it. 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
1: Yes.
0: Échenle ganas a darle con todo y muchas bendiciones.
1: Come on.
0: All right, coming up next, we got Too Lit to Handle It. Cuéntanos about the time you had a major borracho fail. Slide into the DM on Instagram @ Sheboy Show.

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3: ¿Y qué pasó? ¿Qué fue lo que sucedió?
1: 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What happened?
4: I don't know. You guys got me drunk with that song.
2: ¿Ganas de pistear already or what?
4: Yeah, no. First of all, I love you guys all.
1: Yeah, we love you.
2: We love you too, Amanda. Appreciate you. ¿Y qué pasó? What happened to you cuando te pusiste demasiada peda?
4: So I kind of like got like semi-run over on Saturday.
1: Oh,
4: kill
1: me.
4: Pero no me
1: ha visto. Hey. How did you más o menos semi get ran over?
4: I was at the bar chilling, and then I went to go get my chapstick.
2: Your chapstick.
4: From my car. Uh-huh. So then somebody honked at me. I turned around, and he recognized me. And then I was like, "Oh, what's up?" So I went to the car, but he was so fine.
1: Oh,
4: I had just met him like maybe 2 weeks before. So I was trying to be cute, and anyways, then my little chapstick was flying under the car. I'm 30 and I'm 5'9", so my knees were kind of like, my knees don't work anymore. Like, cute. When I tried to grab it, it kept rolling. So when I come out under from the car, I'm like dusting, but it turned into me. I was all dirty and
2: Oh my!
4: And I was like, oh my god!
2: Gosh, Amanda! Pero gracias a Dios, he never actually ran you over.
4: No, I was like, please don't put it in park.
1: At least not with the car. Maybe later on in the night, Amanda got ran over by something else.
4: Nah, he made up for it later.
1: And in that situation, you're the one that put it in reverse, right?
4: Call me Missy Elliott.
5: I put my thing down, flip it, and reverse it.
4: Okay, reverse it.

0: Let's go. Feliz de viernes. All right, so we got the Disneyland tickets coming up in menos de 15 minutos with the key word of the day, que te la voy a decir. And great news, familia, vamos a continuar regalando boletos para Disney la próxima semana, este lunes, durante esta misma hora. I want to get through some shout-outs real quick que nos acaban de llegar. Dice, shout-out to my daughters, Leila y Luvia. It might be Lluvia, but I have one L here. On our way to school, it's Friday. No. De parte de Esperanza. Also, birthday shout-out to my husband, Juan González.
1: Your husband?
0: No, wow. Nicho. El saludo. Juan González, happy birthday, carnalito. And he's working in Oakdale, 1 year married to the love of my life. Dice, let's go. She's also a first gen Latina working as a nurse. Felicidades, amor. Saludos para la Chapis, que está en el lindo tráfico de Las Vegas.
1: Oh,
0: de
1: my.
0: Parte de Denise. Maricela says, happy birthday to me. Y salud. Cheers.
1: Come on.
0: Can I do a shout out to my daughter, Priscilla? 2 months working at Tipton as the only female mechanic, prima Vane.
1: Wow. Hey, well, what's up, girl? I'm pulling up.
0: Hey, your mom's so proud of you, right? Good job, Priscilla, de parte de tu mami, Vanessa.
1: 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Shout-out to Liam, Jasmine, and Kai Nagy. Happy birthday. Let's go.
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0: Boy Show, Baby Wow. Number one most streamed song in the world right now, regardless of language. Felicidades, Karol G, Jude Line, y Rusowski. Ay, pero quiero darle las felicidades a la persona ganadora que se va a ir a Disney en este momento. Before we call the winner, hopefully it's you listening, te quiero decir que este lunes vamos a continuar regalando boletos para ir a Disneyland.
1: I love it. Wow, tickets on tickets.
0: Yes, all next week. All right, so stay tuned to the Shaboy Show with the keyword of the day. Acabamos de dar el keyword hace unos minutos. A lot of you sent it via DM on Instagram at Shaboy Show con su número de teléfono. Ahora vamos a hablarle a la persona ganadora.
2: Hello.
0: Hola, buenos días. ¿Es Brianna?
2: Yes, oh my God. Good morning.
0: Buenos días, Brianna. Te hablamos aquí de Shaboy Show.
3: What's happening?
2: Oh my God, he's there. I can't believe it.
0: No, I get it, Chula. I get it. You're just excited to tell us the keyword of the day. ¿Cuál es?
2: Viernes. Woo!
0: Viernes. Woo! Te ganaste los boletos para ir a Disneyland. You're welcome. I love your vibe, man. I can already hear you on the rides at Disney.
3: Wow! Yeah.
2: Oh my God, thank you so much. I appreciate it.
0: All right, Chula, check el dato. I love your vibe. 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

0: es algo negativo que te haya sucedido, you say, pero no me agüito.
1: Hey.
0: And for those of you like, Shaboy, what does pronomen Guido mean? Uh-huh. It means like it's all good. You're not going to allow anyone or anything to steal your joy or your peace, all right? Mándanos un mensaje de voz via DM on Instagram at Shaboy Show.
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0: Chuboy. 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Y olvídate, güey.
1: Right, at that point, it's easier for her to do it because then it's doble trabajo, because then she has to clean up after your mess.
0: Oye, pero van a llegar, pero no me voy a ir.
1: Yes, okay. El mecánico de mi papá ghosted me, pero no me agüito.
3: Honestly,
1: you're right. That's true. Like it shouldn't be new to me, but
0: ¿te iba a arreglar los frenos o como tú les dices las brecas de tu carro?
1: Yeah, he was gonna fix my brecas. No. And how I ended up getting in trouble when my dad's mecánico was the one that ghosted me, like, baffles me because my dad was like, no, ¿por qué? Because he ghosted me, I had to go to another spot.
0: Like and you then, found another mecánico.
1: Yeah, uh-huh. I was like, okay, I'm a big girl, chica trintona. I think I could change my brakes, right?
0: Claro que sí.
1: So then I pull up to a spot. Uh-huh. And I get my brakes done, and my dad's like, oh, ¿cuánto pagaste? I'm like, oh, I paid $280. He's like, oh, okay, for all four brakes. I'm like, no, for just the front two. ¿Cómo, mensa? ¿Qué, cómo que pagaste $280 por las dos brecas o las dos frenos? I was like, oh, dad, no, I got the discs too, don't worry. He was like, no más. Ay, con los $280 podrías ver los cuatro frenos, the discs. Yeah. He's like, you could have got an oil change. I was like,
0: ¿con qué razón su compa ghosted him? Dice, no, ese güey nomás paga $280. I'm not gonna go. He was gonna change your brakes like at the house?
1: Yeah, he was gonna do it right quick porque es mecánico. Like, that's is what he does for
0: work.
1: Let me
0: tell you something. Yo, shout out to all the mecánicos that go to people's houses, con todo respeto. But I remember Eddie's dad, my brother Jorge. Yeah. I had a similar situation. I just needed an oil change.
1: Right.
0: De mi Honda Civic back in the day.
1: Fácil.
0: Hey, no te preocupes, mijo. 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
1: Right.
0: And then mi mamá dice, señor, ya está la comida lista. 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
0: My Honda Civic is gone, bro. 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
1: No.
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0: Hey, believe it or not, Prima Vane went to a huge album release party last night, late last night, with her new brecas.
1: Only two.
0: Did she meet a new boo? 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
2: Prima Vane, tell us, how did it go at the album release party last night? A lot of curries usually show up to these, yeah. You know, free drinks. I want to know, ¿qué dieron de comer? That's why I go to these things. So, break it down.
1: Let's start with the food. The food dieron ceviche, un cevichazo allí, which honestly, I did not get, porque pues ya sabes, el ceviche, like, jala onion and all that.
2: You're going to have stink bread.
1: Yeah, and then, but, Eddie, you would have loved this. They also had a coffee bar.
3: No way.
1: Yeah, so I went, and I was doing perfect for me because, you know, let's not say.
2: Yo me acuerdo cuando fuimos al album release party de Chino Paca, super bueno onda con Chino y su carnal Arturo.
1: Hey.
2: Dude, yeah. Why were we just there waiting for the taquero to start? Like, for vimos real. Que el taquero was setting up. We got all excited. We were first in line. Yeah. ¿Ya mero? No, todavía no. Casi, casi le decíamos, hey, si quiere le ayudamos a preparar para que abra más pronto.
1: ¿Verdad? No, y sí, también igual, right here, that all of the bars were full, but the cevichazo, nothing. Nobody was there. So I was like, damn, I can't be the gorda that be right there posted up. But, like, no, I didn't get it. But shout out to the compas that were right there. Aguas frescas, un montón de comida. It was a vibe. But, you would think that I would have been able to find a cutie because there was hella guys there. There was, like, sausage fest. The ratio must have been, like, 80-20. 80% guys, 20% women.
2: Yeah.
1: And, like,
0: perfect
1: even...
0: for you.
1: You would think, but no, because they were all like Edgar Cuz, like Siquema Cuz, like...
2: And chavalitos, then, como 25 por ahí, ¿tú no quieres?
1: Chavalitos. I mean, like, not that I would have been down, like, there was maybe one or two cuties, but dude, like, princesos, like, okay, I know the term princesos is like a thing right now, but like, to the next level with these compas, because all of them were like bedazzled out. Like, their shirts, their sweaters, their hats, they
2: their
1: were
2: jeans?
1: All jeans rhinestoned
2: no
1: out. Like,
2: let's go!
1: Us girls, we were wearing all black. Like, I don't even think we were that popping like the guys. Which, I don't know. I'm not into that.
2: Right. You don't want a bedazzled man? Que brille tu hombre, primo Vane?
1: I mean, the hat yeah, maybe, but to a certain extent. Like, not like head to toe, but like, you're like, calmado, yeah.
2: Oye, primo Vane, and overall, did Gemelos perform that night? I know we're going to talk more about their music later, but what was the highlight for you?
1: Oh my gosh, the highlight had to have been just seeing them. I mean, I'm a fan of them. They're streamers. If you follow them, Los Gemelos de Sinaloa, Jesús Moisés, and Roberto. I mean, it was just bomb. Seeing them, J.O.P., Clave Especial, Ray J, Fernando Vargas Jr.
3: What the
1: heck? Yeah.
0: The guy from the Kim Kardashian sex tape?
1: Yeah. Ray J was there? I think it was Ray J.
3: He's a streamer.
1: Yeah, he's a streamer. Iván Dávalos was there. Sargento, Camilo, they were there. They were all there. Yeah, so it was a vibe. I had a good time and tune in more and celebrate Cheeseman.
2: Have you posted anything yet on your social media?
1: Oh, my story is packed, okay. And I'm about to repost it on Shaboy Show, too. So tap in. It's Vanessa Cita.
2: Go check it out, familia. Coming up next, we got Feel Good Friday. No te lo pierdas aquí en Shaboy Show. Glad you had a good time, everyone.

0: Feel Good Friday.
1: Let's go. 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
1: Man, I gotta feel good, bro, because my 7-year-old daughter, Alani, juega fútbol. You know, she's just starting one night.
2: Yes.
1: Pero tiene una nueva celebración cada vez que anota un gol.
2: Oh, what is that?
1: And it made me cry, bro.
2: Well, no, she always makes you cry.
1: That's true. She's so beautiful. And Ariela, too. But Alani said, Dad, my new celebration is she points up to the sky.
2: Oh.
1: Apunta al cielo.
2: To Jesus?
1: Yes, Brione. And I said, why do you do that, bebé? And she's like, because I want to thank God for the goal, and I want to always remember abuelito y abuelita. Oh. O sea, mi papá y mi mamá.
3: In heaven.
1: Bella en Tito. Oh, oh my God.
2: So cute. For sure, dude. They have the best seat in the house.
1: Yo, se lo dedican a mis papás.
2: Oh.
1: Why are you feeling good today?
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1: Gracias.
4: I'm feeling good today because my man just got a new schedule and we're finally going to be off together. Yeah. Shout out to my mans, Marco Sixtos.
1: Let's go. Let's go, girl. Get your man.
3: Hey, Marquitos.
1: Sounds like
3: you're
1: about to
3: get some copa.
1: Heck yeah. Dicho, por favor.
3: Ellos son quality time.
2: Day night moment.
3: Mal pensados ustedes,
2: man. Right? It's Friday though.
1: Hey, congrats. I'm glad you guys are back on the schedule, man. Never stop dating, even when you get married. Cynthia, cuéntanos, why are you feeling good?
5: I'm feeling good because estoy viva.
1: Eso.
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1: ¡Ánimo! 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
2: Yes,
1: attitude of gratitude there. Oh, familia, yeah. Always focus on your blessings and not your burdens, all right?
2: Yes.
1: There's always something you can be grateful for. ¡Ánimo!
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1: En menos de 10 minutos, we got celebrity cheesemate coming your way.
2: Yes, if you're looking for something to bump this weekend, I got you. 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

0: primo, ¿qué es lo que hay?
1: Okay, it's Friday and that means new music. Shout out to Los Gemelos de Sinaloa. They dropped the Gemeliza. Jesús Moisés y Roberto Cárdenas, a.k.a. 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Arriba la Gemeliza. And yo, this album, okay, so the Gemeliza's out now, Tap In Fire. 13 tracks.
0: Okay.
1: Features from El Fantasma, Ovi on the Drums.
0: ¿Qué?
1: Calle 24. And of course, Fuerza Regida. Let's go. Let me tell you something, viejo. Paro, this is 100 out of 10. Like, and I'm not just being biased because I love them. It really is a fire ass album. But so, Los Gemelos, they just signed to Street Mob. And they also will be going on tour starting next month.
0: Orale,
1: so, that's great.
0: Congrats.
1: Drop this album. Gonna be hitting a couple of cities. And yo, here are some of my favorites, starting with Chamba Chamba. Do we like or do we love?

0: anyone. That is straight gemelos really? Right there. Uh-huh. Yeah, so good. And anyway, okay, so here's one featuring Fuerza Regida. It's titled Soy Un Joven. And it's a little banda moment. Do we like or do we love?
1: A ver.

0: so many other tracks. The one with El Fantasma, it's called El Muchachón. He has another one with Fuerza Regida called Baby Mama.
1: The one with Obi on the drums, is it like a reggaeton vibe?
0: No, it's a little like party vibe, and that one's called Palm Springs. Dang, I know the whole album already. Yeah. That one's called Palm Springs. It's a vibe. Shout out to all our people in Palm Springs.
1: Let's go, Coachella, venga. Well, Prima, thank you so much. Super excited to check it out. They will be hanging out in studio next week.
0: Yes. Para que se pongan
1: trucha. Y si quieren ver, everything went down at their album release party last night. Prima Vane was there.
0: Yes, I was there.
1: So check out her Instagram.
0: I'm still there, at It's Vanessa Cita, and I'm be reposting some on Shaboy Show, at It's Shaboy Show.
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0: slide into our DM on Instagram, Asher Boy Show. We'll shout you out. 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Celia quiere mandarle un saludo especial a su hija, Joanna. 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
1: Wow, love that.
0: And we're down. 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Con que nos den birria, I'm good to go.
1: Tiempo de más. Let's go.
0: All right, man. You got a shout out. Slide it to the DM on Instagram. That's your boy Show. We'll shout you out. Little Bad Bunny vibe. DJ Majestic. Súbela tu radio.

0: On Instagram, it's your boy Shao Mario. 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
1: Oh my God, that's me.
0: That is you.
1: Go Niners.
2: Oh, no es Mario, ¿no? 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
1: Yeah, that's the one.
2: Dice que te quiere llevar en 4x4 y ponerte.

primer partido with Rafa Márquez as our head coach, Primo Van. It's going to be a vibe. Coming up next, we got Chile to Handle It. Cuéntanos about your major borracho fails. Slide into DM on Instagram, Ash Boy Show.

0: are. I'm 30 and I'm 5'9", so my knees were kind of, like, my knees don't work anymore. 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So when I come out under from the car, I'm, like, dusting, but it turned into me. I was all dirty and
1: Oh my!
0: And I was like, "Oh my God!"
2: Gosh, Amanda. Pero gracias a Dios, he never actually ran you over.
0: No, I was like, "Please don't put it in park."
1: At least not with the car. Maybe later on in the night, Amanda got ran over by something else.
0: Nah, he made up for it later.
1: And in that situation, you're the one that put it in reverse, right?
0: Call me Missy Elliott.
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1: Get it,
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Your girl, Danette Acosta, con ustedes, amigos, en este Bebe Viernes Social, ya 25 de septiembre, you guys. Crazy, you guys. 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It's the end of September already. 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Have you checked out already? I'm telling you, that 4-day work week, I think we already do it, at least mentally. But let me know how you guys are doing. Get in touch with me. And of course, don't forget also, you guys, to show some love en todas las redes sociales como @latino1063FM. 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That's Tim Dolly Nissan Southtown. Let them know I sent you over. They're going to take very good care of you. And you guys, if you're looking for something to do this weekend, head over to Club 90 in Sandy. That's right. They are having a Selena tribute night with a live band, Halo Band, you guys. So check it out. You can get your tickets at Eventbrite. But Club 90 in Sandy, you could always use some Selena music, you guys. A Selena tribute. You can't, that just does not get old. It does not get old, you guys. So head over there this weekend, Saturday. Mañana, sábado 26 de septiembre. Un tributo a Selena con un grupo en vivo. The Halo Band, you guys, live. So check it out. Again, compren sus boletos en Eventbrite. Check out their website or their social media as well. Club 90. In Sandy, you guys, head over there this weekend, tomorrow night. Pero bueno, coming up, apparently, you guys, we can, you know, we're already arguing about money, chores, communication, and now we can add last names to the relationship debate. Because apparently, there's some new findings that say that, found that marriages lasted longer among women who took their husband's last name. But there's a catch, you guys. We're going to talk about that here in just a little bit. So keep it locked. Don't go nowhere. You're tuned in to the Midday Vibe.

Pendientes, amigos, pongan atención porque les tengo un paquetito para Juanes, no solo un par de boletitos para ir a ver a Juanes el 9 de octubre at the Union, but a little something extra for you guys, so pay attention, okay? Más adelantito les voy a dar esa palabra clave, pero mientras tanto vayan preparando sus mensajes de texto so that when I give you that keyword, you just hit send, okay? Pero bueno, okay, you guys, today's topic, this one might start an argument at someone's house today. But stay calm. Again, these are just numbers. Nothing is like definitive or, you know, encompasses everyone, okay? But yes, a study looked at 107 divorced couples in Canada. And again, Canada, right? And found that among these couples, marriages where the woman had taken her husband's last name had lasted about 60% longer. But, and this is important, that doesn't mean keeping your name causes divorce, okay? Every couple in the study had already gotten divorced. So key factor right there. And it was also a pretty small sample. So don't go home saying, see, your marriage would have worked if you had just taken your last name. Because I'm telling you that I don't think that really has anything to do with it. But still, changing your name is definitely the traditional choice, right? Pew found that 79% of married American women surveyed had taken their husband's last name, while 14% kept their own and 5% hyphenated. Meanwhile, 92% of the men kept their last name. But hey, I'm kind of surprised that there's an 8% that actually took their wife's last name. That should be more of an option, I think, and that should be normalized as well. Pero sí, todavía es muy común que la mujer adopte el apellido del esposo, pero hay muchas que prefieren conservar el suyo por identidad, carrera profesional o simplemente porque, pues, porque solamente nosotros tenemos que hacer todo ese papeleo. 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Pero hoy en día, ladies, what would you do? Take his last name, keep yours, or make him take yours. At this point, if I ever got married again, I'm not changing my last name. But I think I like my last name. You can definitely take mine. And man, I want to hear from you too. Would it bother you if your wife didn't take your last name? How do you feel? What's going on out there in 2026 when it comes to your last name? Because if changing your last name is the only thing holding your marriage together, well, you have way bigger problems, you guys. So, but let me know your thoughts. @TaneraCosta 385-508-1063. Keep it locked right here. The Midday Vibe. Don't go nowhere.

0: Great Vibes del Lago Salado on the 5 o'clock traffic jam de 5 a 7 de lunes a viernes. It's Latino 106.3. Puede haber rolas. 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

0: 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We are almost to the finish line. 25 de septiembre, amigos. Y ya son las 11:56. Wrapping up this first hour of programation. That's right, amigos. Encantada de estar aquí con todos ustedes. Gracias por acompañarme. Y sigan comunicándose. @llaneracosa 385-508-1063. And of course, don't forget to live stream us, you guys. LatinoSaltLake.com. And while you're there, check out everything we have on there. We still have Karin Leona tickets to give away, you guys. That is going through Monday, so you still have a few days to register if you haven't done so already. And check out our new look, you guys. También recordándoles, amigos, if you guys are wanting or looking for something to do tomorrow night, head over to Club 90 in Sandy. You guys are having a big Selena tribute with a live band, Halo band, you guys. Live tomorrow night. You can get your tickets at Eventbrite, okay? But yeah, head over to Club 90 tomorrow night. A big Selena tribute night, you guys. So check it out. Never have too much Selena, you guys. Pero bueno, amigos, aquí nuevamente, yo recordándoles que se me cuiden, pero si sufren de cualquier tipo de accidente, ya saben que Craig Swap and Associates, ellos están listos para ayudarte. 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Let them know I sent you over. They're going to take good care of you. All right, you guys, we've been talking about how popular is it still in this in 2026, to take your husband's last name. That's right. And guys, I want to hear how many guys out there have taken their wife's last name. That should be more than 8%, in my opinion. I think we should normalize that. But yes, I've been asking how many of you guys have taken your husband's last name because there was a new study kind of suggesting, it's not concrete evidence, but it kind of suggested that the marriages where the woman took their husband's last name tended to last longer. But there's some other, you know, factors in there as well. So, but yeah, I've been asking you how many out there took your husband's last name. And if you're thinking about getting married or engaged, will you be taking your husband's last name or will you be taking your wife's last name? I got this message that said, I hyphenated mine, but now my last name is so long. Yeah, I did that too. This was a very long time ago. And let me tell you, the paperwork to change it was awful. And then the paperwork to change it back was terrible. Yeah, like I said, I won't be doing that again. But anyways, want to keep hearing from you guys. Shoot me your DMs. @llaneracosa or your text messages, 385-508-1063. Y pendientes, amigos, ya en la siguiente hora les voy a dar esa palabra clave para que se ganen ese paquetito para Juanes, amigos. Boletos para Juanes el día de hoy. And a few little extras in that we're throwing in there for you. So stay tuned for that. And of course, más adelantito también en la siguiente hora, amigos, tenemos una entrevista muy especial con Kiana Palacios de las Utah Royals, you guys. We're going to be chatting with her in the next hour as well. So keep it locked right here, the Midday Vibe. Don't go nowhere.
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Pero bueno, amigos, yo encantada de estar aquí con todos ustedes. Muchos, muchos thank yous por acompañarme. Y bueno, my friends, if you're just joining us, we've been talking about kind of an interesting topic today. If you, you know, we're talking about whether to take your husband's last name, if that still matters in marriage in 2026. Most married women still do it. And in fact, most engaged women that I know are still planning on doing so. But what are your thoughts on this? Pero al final, no, el nombre no garantiza que el matrimonio funcione. That's right, because we've been talking about un estudio que salió que según tienes mayor posibilidad de divorciarte si es que no tomas el apellido de tu marido. Again, not concrete evidence, you guys. So do what you want, what you feel good about doing. But yes, I'm curious to hear from you. ¿Cuántas de ustedes han tomado el apellido de su esposo? Y fellas, how many of you guys have taken your wife's last name? I think that should become more normalized, you guys. Again, just my opinion. But it is a lot of work to change your last name. So maybe everybody should just keep their own. I don't know, because yes, it is a lot of work. Anyways, amigos, I'm getting some messages. This one said, I took his last name and we still got divorced. Can I get my maiden name and my time back? I mean, you can get your maiden name back. Sorry about the time, though. But hey, I'm in the same boat. I took it and it didn't work out. It was a long time ago. Anyways, you guys, love hearing from you guys still. Keep sending me your thoughts, your DMs, @DanetAgosa, and your text messages. Ahorita en estos momentos ya mejor prepárenlos para enviar la palabra clave, su nombre completo, su correo electrónico y la palabra clave, amigos, para la oportunidad de ganarse no solo boletos para Juanes, pero también, amigos, they're not telling me what it is, but they're telling me merch is going to be included with these tickets just today, okay? Solamente el día de hoy, esos boletos, este paquete va a incluir mercancía, and I will need to get your guys' like sizes and stuff. So, I mean, that should give you a little clue as to what that is, okay? So just for today, whoever wins, not only do you get the two tickets, but you will also get some merch along with it. So, okay, la palabra clave for today. Should we make it a little more difficult or should we keep it easy, you guys? Because it's my favorite day of the week. Voy a decir bebe viernes, okay? B-E-B-E-V-I-E-R-N-E-S. Bebe viernes, okay? Esa es la palabra clave, just because, yes, it's my favorite day of the week, ya saben. Así que, amigos, empiecen a enviar sus mensajes de texto con su nombre completo, correo electrónico, la palabra clave, bebe viernes. Amigos, en el mismo mensaje, por favor, recuerden, today, un par de boletitos para Juanes, más mercancía, you guys. So you're getting some merch along with your tickets, a little extra something for you guys. So, yes, be sure to include all of that information in the same text message, okay? But, yes, once again, 385-508-1063. Good luck, everyone. And, yeah, go right now. Amigos, you're tuned into the Midday Vibe. Keep it locked right here. Recuerden más adelantito, we got a special interview también with the Utah Royals, Kiana Palacios, delantera de las Utah Royals. So stay tuned for that and so much more. Solo aquí on the Midday Vibe with your girl, Danet Acosta.

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